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2: 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I told her everything. Kept no secret. 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We were invisible. In the city lights, but I never.

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